As far as the eye can see, home has become a spirit inside we all cry. It's our only country.

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1: 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I love your back and the space between your eyes. 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I love myself, I know I love myself too. 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

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I love myself, I know I love myself too. 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I think you love me, I think you really, really do.

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Without that, I would just be too perfect and he would be way too obsessed with me.

0: Really busy like eating burgers and stuff because I never really text my friends when I'm like eating and I'm the same as a friend, right? Basically, yeah. And also, I know that he's like had so much skateboarding to do recently, which I totally get. Like, you can't really be like on your phone and skateboarding at the same time, like, that's stupid. And also, I know he was thinking of maybe starting a band with like two of his friends, and I know they've just come back into a town from their from Manchester. So, yeah, basically we're in love, it's fine.
1: yeah, I think he really likes you.
0: Okay, cool. Nice. I'm just crazy.
1: Yeah, just crazy.
0: Yeah, nice.

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And he'd always have an amazing story or be able to answer any questions.

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And I don't have no time for.

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And I can't fucking lie if I'm putting it in a song. Oh, but I know you're lying when you tell me nothing's wrong. And

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Everything sounds like a question. Number two, we have vocal fry, also known as creep. If you have vocal fry, you're gonna

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Talking about the Gen Z young mom influencer hands. 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

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Very curious to know if people like know what I'm talking about or where this is coming from or like have a better vocabulary to describe what I'm hearing.

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1: عيني على صاحب صاحبه.

0: it cools your heart in its own quiet, terrible way. 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
1: Stop and hold that memory. His face is placid as marble, rain falling down through the trees. 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I want a face like that of the man who shows you where he's going to drown you. 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

Brand new Jamie XX, you know what's next, I'm on YouTube to MP3. Wake up, ignore my text, I sorted my breakfast, one last lick of my key. In a SUV, Uber XL, with my head out the window yelling, yes, it's me. 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

They say that I'm feminine, sit with my legs crossed, that's cause I think it's comfy. 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

clouds and trees and everything in between. 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And this mixtape is called The Summer Fables. 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

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We're having delusions. Wallah, we're having delusions. Tonight, I stood up at 2:30 a.m. screaming and trying to cover my nose and my eyes with a piece of cloth and some water, because I think I saw white phosphorus bombs, and I thought they're real. 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

0: 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So one and a call.
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